0: The river run.
1: Always the bridesmaid, never the bride. 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That's what I made. If came at you sideways, I can't keep my lies straight.

0: acústica.
1: 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The papers say it's doomsday, the button has been pressed, we're gonna nuke each other up.

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1: My feet are aching and your back is pretty tired, and we've drunk a couple bottles, babe, and set our grief aside. The papers say it's doomsday, the buttons

I've been warped by the rain, driven by the snow. I'm drunk and dirty, don't you know? And I'm still willing. And I was out on the road late at night. I seen my pretty Alice in every headlight. Alice, Dallas, Alice.

0: Aqui tem mais músicas. Aqui tem Vozes do Mundo.
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2: You live with the tide, and I can't stop you leaving. I can see it in your eyes. Some things have lost their meaning.

a sua manhã fica ainda mais gostosa. Estilo Livre. She played the fiddle in an Irish band, but she fell in love with an Englishman. Kissed her on the neck and then I took her by the hands. And baby, I just wanna dance. I met her on Grafton Street, right outside of the bar. She shared a cigarette with me while her brother played the guitar. She asked me, what does it mean? The Gaelic ink on your arm. Said it was one of my friend's songs. Do you wanna drink?

started with a carbon beast, like a Bob Ross with a heart and beard, taking it all in. I got no issues in my nature. Brussels blooming in the night. Birds wanna take me on a flight. Appreciate.